0: Casino Radio. If you found out your ex dated someone with status, would that make you feel some type of way, Nicasio?
1: Yes. Sorry, it would.
0: Insecure.
1: Yeah.
0: That's going down. No, I would too. I would too. That's going on with our listener, Danny. He just found out that his girl... I'll just read the DM to you next, man. Listener therapy's coming up on Tinoco Chino Radio.

0: So Danny reached out. I guess his girl just confided something in him that now makes him want to leave her.
1: Oh, no.
0: This is Listener Therapy. It's Tito Gochino Radio. The DM that Danny sent says, my girl and I have been dating almost a year, and I thought I knew everything about her. We were out drinking last weekend, and we were watching football. It was a vibe. Well, it came out that she used to date one of the players that we were watching.
1: Oh.
0: And I'll just say this. He's very well known.
1: Oh, my God.
0: I straight up left the bar and told her that I had to rethink our relationship. I just can't get that out of my head. And I feel like less of a man knowing that she was with someone way more successful and in much better shape than me. She said if she wanted to stay with him, she would have stayed. And I have nothing to worry about. I kind of wish she would have just taken that to the grave. Nicasio, what are your thoughts on this?
2: I don't know. I could never. If I found out, I'm sorry, I'm leaving. I just can't. I'm not going to be better than that person in this lifetime.
0: But you're already better because she's with you and not him.
3: She chose
2: you. She's comfortable with me. But she would rather be with that person.
0: But they're not together. Nine times out of ten, if the girl wants to stay, the girl can stay.
2: Yeah, but it's just like... It's just that person, it had fake grass over there. She wants real grass.
0: You're comparing yourself to this man.
2: Oh, of course.
0: You feel like you're lesser than.
2: Yes. If it was Tom Brady and then she got with me, it's like, come on, man. It's like, why didn't it work? Because he did something stupid?
0: No, because he's so focused on football, obviously. That's why his whole marriage fell apart, because he's like, I got to keep playing.
1: Yeah.
0: And she was like, I'm out, man. I just want to live life.
2: I don't know. If we ever got in a fight, you already know what she's saying. She's like, well, I should have stayed with Tom.
1: Tom would have done this.
2: Yeah, Tom would Tom would have paid for it.
0: Very, very insecure. Matt, what are your thoughts?
1: I would definitely feel some type of way. I don't know how you couldn't, but you found a good girl and a girl that's honest with you. I think if she took it to the grave, that's like her holding on to a lie.
0: I cannot take Matt seriously today. He looks like a yoga instructor. I can't.
1: Thank you. I've been losing weight.
0: I don't know. Oh, my God. We're going to talk to Mariah and get her thoughts on the situation. She actually has a similar situation, so this is perfect. We'll talk to her next.

0: And our listener Danny reached out because his girlfriend, oh my gosh, she just admitted that she, I guess, used to date a famous football player, and now he's insecure. He's questioning the entire relationship. He's like, why is she even with me? I'm not even in comparison to this man.
1: Yeah.
0: Let's talk to Mariah. What are your thoughts on the whole situation? Is Danny overreacting?
2: So, honestly, I've actually been in that similar situation where before my husband, I have dated somebody very similar type of situation. Sometimes, and I'll say also before me that he was with was a insanely gorgeous 10 out of 10 model, all the above.

0: Now, it both made us feel away, but it doesn't matter what they are of successful or what they look like on the outside, because somebody can be so ugly on the inside, none of that could ever matter. Now, I'm with my husband going on 11 years, and he is a 10 out of 10 on everything. And when people can look at it on a piece of paper, they could say, why wouldn't you choose this person instead? Someone like that can be so ugly to the core, it would never be a positive thought for the rest of your life, ever.
1: Here's the thing. There's two rules to dating someone hot, okay? One, you have to be comfortable with people looking. It's just, that is what it is. You can't get mad.
2: Right.
1: You're walking with someone beautiful that draws attention. That's just what it is. And also, if they're hot, chances are they've probably been with somebody that's successful.
2: Yeah.
1: Success draws hotness. It's just what it is. I mean, I don't know, man. I would love your thoughts on it. Instagram, at Tino Cochino. Shoot me a DM and let me know. Coming up next, Tea Time, Celebrity Gossip. What are we spilling today?
3: A lot of people are debating this whole situation of LeBron James's wife, Savannah, flying first class while her best friend is in coach.
1: She's the rich one. Who cares? We'll talk about it next. Tea Time's next. On a

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0: All right, so people, for whatever reason, are pissed off at Savannah James, the wife of LeBron James, because she flies first class and her best friend is in coach, correct?
1: Yes.
0: So what's the problem?
1: So people are like, dang, like, you can't even fly, like, coach with her. You can, like, upgrade her. But the best friend actually was, like, defending

0: every friend, but I think occasionally I would bump up my best friend, though.
1: Yeah.
2: Or you don't even have to bump him up. You could. I mean, I don't think people, just know what Savannah looks like that. Do you? Like, if you saw her in public, you would know that's LeBron's wife?
1: No.
0: I think I would, but it's because I follow her.
2: Right. It's like, you could low-key ride coach with
0: that's
2: her.
0: That's what people that's are what saying. Saying. But also, people are like, well, people have to understand that's her husband's money and not her money, so her husband doesn't
1: own. That's not true.
2: They all say that money. But when it's a divorce, girl, that's your money.
0: Husband considers like my best friend, like our best friend. I even heard him say it because we've just known each other we've known each other all so long. Even when my husband's mom passed away, like my best friend showed up to the funeral and like was helping me watch our daughter so I could be there for my husband. Like she's our
2: So if you were to
0: friend.
2: Pass away and then they were to let that friendship turn into something else, you would rather him be with her because that's actually right?
1: And those are his wishes.
0: Me and my husband already said if anything were to happen, just don't date anybody that we know.
1: But you're dead. It doesn't matter.
3: Yeah, she already knows your son.
2: Yeah, we talked about this the other day, Serena.
0: I will come back to haunt.
1: Oh my God.
3: I believe that.
1: Oh, my God.
2: Dude, I want to recap the Usher Chris Brown show. We went to the Glendale, Arizona show. Had a good time. Mm-hmm. We'll get everyone's experience on it next.

0: If you're not familiar, our radio show airs in damn near 100 cities across the country. It's a beautiful thing. So we're always traveling different cities, popping up here, doing this and then the other. We were all in Glendale, Arizona for the Usher Chris Brown concert the other night, and we all had different POVs. So let's talk to well, Matt wasn't there. Matt was at home listening to Nirvana's greatest hits.
1: Yeah, in bed.
2: Sleeping like a baby.
3: One song.
0: We'll get everyone's perspective. Let's start with Serena. You're the ultimate Chris Brown fan. Yes. Did you have a good time?
4: I did for like the first half, but this is my first time sitting in the nosebleeds for Chris. But it's because I'm trying to be responsible with my money this year. Yeah. And we had just seen him. Like, I've seen Chris like 8 times. But
2: my God,
4: so the first like hour was good. And then these two drunk girls came and they killed like everybody's vibe around them. Like, everybody was moving. They ended up getting kicked out. And then I think just because like we kind of moved and I don't know. So by the hour and a half, I think we left. But I did go downstairs and I watched a little bit downstairs. And yeah, it was a whole different like
0: speaking of
4: experience.
0: Moving, we were talking off the air about Usher and Chris Brown. And they're dancing.
1: Yeah.
0: And how, I mean, Usher's almost like double Chris's age.
1: Yeah. Mm-hmm.
0: And he's out there just killing it.
4: Yes.
0: And you said you looked at your husband and said, what?
4: Usher is a bad man. It was when he was in the sparkly suit when he came out. And I was like, wow, he's just... And this was from the 400s. So I'm like, he's just, like, amazing.
0: Yeah, he was good.
2: Serena?
0: Nicasio, what was your experience?
5: It was great. I mean, they're both legends. And I just feel like those two artists... They shouldn't be on the same bill. Like, it shouldn't be on the same concert because it's just too long. Yeah. They have too many songs.
4: That was one thing, though. I wish that it was more of a battle. Like, I feel like it felt like two separate concerts instead of just, like one, the R&B tour.
0: It just goes so long, dude. I'm old, bro. I'll be 40 in February. And at my age show last night, I was like, God, how much longer?
2: Did any of you guys make it to the end?
0: I refuse to because I'm not going to sit in traffic for an hour and a half after.
1: Yeah.
0: Like, it's a stadium show, so it's just, you knew it was going to be crazy. Bro, a million things I want to talk about. We'll go to this real quick. On the Rocks couples, right? Like Matt and his wife. They're turning to food divorce to save their relationship. I want to see if you heard about this or think it's something.

0: drop dead.
1: So couples that are kind of like going through it, right? On the rocks couples. They're turning to food divorce to try and help save their relationship. I have not heard about this. Serena will break it down. Talk to me.
2: So this is when you live together, but you stop planning, cooking, and even eating the same meals. You make what you want. Your partner makes what they want. And nobody has to have the what do you want to do for dinner argument every single night. And it says that it actually reduces tension between couples.
1: I don't believe that.
3: I do.
1: Oh, man. If your couple's eating something, if I came home and my partner's eating some kind of food and didn't give me anything and I got to figure out my own thing, I'm going to be like, what are we doing?
2: Well, I think
1: like, you're just my roommate at this point.
2: We don't do this every time, but like I do sometimes try to eat better. So we'll kind of make the same version, but like, I don't know. I'm trying to think what we did. I think I was eating the turkey. Like ground
1: hamburger
2: turkey.
1: Helper.
2: No, I was thinking ground turkey, but I had it in like the sweet potato. Uh-huh. And him and my son still ate the ground turkey, but they made like actual tacos.
1: Mm.
2: So it's like kind of the same thing, but just like different little versions that we've done.
3: I mean, it's nice to eat as a family, but it is also nice to have the option that like, we don't have to all eat the same thing. If somebody, because my kids, we were having leftovers last night. They didn't want us to. Two of them ate cereal. One of them ate the actual leftovers. I ate frozen cherries. My wife ate nothing. And we're all happy. Went to bed happy.
1: I mean, you say that, but I don't know, man.
3: I think we did.
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2: Yeah. More Tino Cochino Radio coming up next.
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novella to ever hit the radio. We call it Battle of the Rosas. Marisela keeps having a handyman show up at her house to get handy. And her man Hector's getting suspicious. We're talking to Marisela next. And it's all fake. Yay.

0: To ever hit the radio.
1: Yeah.
0: It's much more than a war of any type of flower. Roses, tulips.
2: Oh my God.
0: This is a battle of the Rosas. Today, Hector thinks his Jaina Maricela might be getting handy with the handyman.
2: Oh my God.
0: Hey, Hector, ¿qué pasó, man? Tell me why you think Maricela's cheating, bro.
3: Because she always has him come over the house even when things aren't broken.
2: Oh my God.
0: That's a good start. That wasn't on the script, but let's go with it. Okay, tell me more.
3: She used to call me Hector the Rector. Now she just wants me out of the house all the time.
0: The last part didn't rhyme.
2: Yeah,
0: I thought you were going somewhere, Dr. Seuss. All right, how often, realistically, is the handyman coming over?
3: At least once a week.
0: Once a week?
3: Yes.
0: What's his name, bro?
3: His name is Brad.
2: Oh, yeah.
3: His name is Brad.
0: I heard you the first time. Let me read over my notes.
3: Hurry up.
0: So what does she call them over to fix? Like, are these things that you can't do?
3: First, it was the kitchen faucet, then a cabinet, then a squeaky door.
0: Bro, you can't spray some WD-40?
2: I know.
3: I can, but I choose not to sometimes.
0: Well, then can you really be mad that she's calling the handyman?
3: I mean, she can fix it herself.
0: You said his name's Brad. She probably just likes the white caulking, no? That's what they use, right? On the tile?
2: Yeah,
0: caulking?
2: Cock. Yeah.
0: She probably likes that white caulk. C-A-U-L-K.
2: Yeah, okay, there's an L in there.
0: C-A-L-U-K something, right?
2: Caulk.
0: Okay, listen. This is enough. This is madness. We're going to call Maricela.
3: This is not funny.
0: And we're going to tell her she's won a year of complimentary handyman service. And she can request any contractor she wants. If she says Brad, we're going to go crazy. Are you ready?
3: Yes.
0: We call Maricela next on Battle of the Rosa.

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0: Welcome back to Battle of the Rosas. It's the biggest novella to ever hit the radio. It's completely fake, but it's full of toxicity, and that's why we like it. Okay, so we've got Hector on the line. He thinks his girl Maricela is cheating with a handyman because she's always finding a reason to call him over. Hector, are you ready to see if she's truly loyal or nah?
1: Yes.
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2: Oh, wow. I already have that.
0: Well, you have to pay every time you call our company. Do you know that, right?
2: Oh, I never pay.
0: I'm going to talk to our handyman. It's okay. Listen, well, this will be completely free, so you're used to it. Listen, the labor, completely covered. And because you've used us before, you can request a preferred contractor. Our top three are Brad, Jimmy, and Epifanio.
3: Epifanio.
0: Who would you like to go with?
2: Brad, of course.
0: What is it about Brad that you like? Has he serviced your house before?
2: See, he's serviced plenty of things for me before.
0: Hi! Can you tell me a little bit about what he serviced?
2: He cleaned my pipes.
0: Aye.
2: He lubricated my hinges.
0: Aye. Oh.
2: And I love when he uses his jackhammer.
0: Aye. I can't do this anymore. Maricela, we have your man, Hector, on the line. Hector, are you hearing this?
4: Yes.
3: Oh, my God.
0: Maricela, you're making your grown man cry. How does that make you feel?
2: This is why I call the handyman. He is not a real man.
0: Hey! Do you have to be so savage by Fenty?
2: He's broken himself.
0: Hey! So you're telling me the handyman, Brad, could actually fix your man too?
2: Probably not. He doesn't work with small tools.
0: Hey! Hector, are you still breathing?
1: Just barely.
2: Brad can hold his breath for more than 2 minutes.
0: What a useless fact.
5: Oh my God. How do you know that?
0: Hector, do you think there's any way to rekindle the romance?
1: Brad is all bad.
3: I sound country.
2: Do you see why I called Brad?

0: talk to him. I want to talk to Brad.
1: Me too.
0: Brad sounds like a winner. Listen, dude, speaking of winners, Desi Banks is killing it in the comedy game right now, man. This dude is on fire. We just had a really cool conversation with him, man. Positive energy, good vibes, and I want to share some of the convo with you next.

0: Azzy Banks, one of the biggest names in comedy right now. This guy's every clip he does goes viral. It's just insane. Yeah. He's got a show with another one of the biggest comics in the game right now, Mojo Brooks, man. They're doing two sold-out shows, New Year's Eve in New Orleans. Mm-hmm. And we just talked about like their vibe and connection, because to see two of the biggest, brightest, up-and-coming comedians on the same stage, I mean, it's just crazy.
1: Yeah.
2: That's my dog. And when he was here, I did a surprise pop-up.
0: I saw that. I was pissed. Nobody knew,
2: bro. And it was crazy. We just wanted to see how, like, you know, if we kind of just see how it's going to be. And, man, they went crazy, bro. So, yeah, I can't wait for that show we do in New Orleans. It's going to be crazy. We already got three sold out already. We're going to add a show. It's going to probably be crazy. Four.
0: I saw Michael Blackson commented. He's like, y'all going to need 20.
2: Yeah. So that's just one. You know, that's just one, but we're going to add other cities as well.
0: On social media, bro, I mean, you've obviously had super success. You know what works, and if something doesn't work, you can just delete it. But when you're on stage mm-hmm. and you have this idea that something's going to mm-hmm. click and connect, and it doesn't, explain what that feeling is like.
2: Man, your body get hot, your mouth get dry. You want to pick up water, but you can't, because if you pick up the water, that's just more time that you ain't saying no joke. And you can't pick up water unless you got them.
0: Right.
2: That's the only time. You can't take no drink unless you got them. You picking up water, that's just like you.
1: Nervous.
2: This is like you playing football and you on the sideline. You ain't made not one play, but you drinking water. Boy, you don't get that water to somebody that actually playing. You know what I'm saying? But, yeah, it get hot, boy. Your body get itchy, man. And you get to start asking questions. Any birthdays in the house? Birthday people? You know it's birthday people.
0: Anything to get some noise.
2: Oh, man. Anything to get some noise.
0: We all love God, right?
2: Come on now.
0: If you don't make noise, it's kind of crazy right
2: Who
0: now.
2: Who went to work today? You know, you just told us.
0: Bro, the conversation is super funny. If you want to hear it in its entirety, stream it now, man. Wherever you stream your favorite podcast, all you got to do is search for Tino Cochino Laugh at Love. Coming up next, this is major news, ladies and gentlemen. Serena's shadow daddy, book boyfriend, is back.
1: Oh, dang.
0: She hasn't been this excited in years. We're talking all about it next.

0: All right, for all my fellas out there, would you be down to join a men-only Pilates class?
1: No.
0: This is the thing. It says, to avoid talks of lip gloss and lattes in a room full of aloe-clad ladies, men are doing... It's called bro Pilates.
2: Oh,
0: and
2: God.
0: It's men's only Pilates classes with no girls allowed. And it says, all in all, it's better being with six other guys than six other women and you, according to Matt Goldschmidt. He's 41 years old. He said that he likes being with the guys. He doesn't feel weird or it's just he's able to go in there with his bros and get a true workout in. Mm. And that it's actually a very humbling experience because the workouts are tough.
1: Sure.
3: Yeah, I've only done Pilates, I think, twice, and it's just like with your body weight and stuff, but I was so sore.
0: Yeah.
2: I heard it touches muscles like you can't, like little muscles that you can't normally work out at the gym.
1: So if you work out at a regular gym, is it also beneficial to do Pilates as well to get like the full experience?
2: Well, yeah.
1: Okay. And who wants to work out with only men? I'm sorry, I'm a man. I want to work out with mostly women because I feel like working out with men is like a toxic, just like
3: bro.
1: But also
3: women don't want you in their Pilates.
2: Yeah, because you're all, yeah, I know they start bending and they start, you know, angling a certain way and...
3: That's exactly why we don't want
2: men. Yeah. Yeah.
0: Exactly.
2: Well, I'm telling you why.
0: Like, you can't go stretch and do your thing right because you got some guy like Nicasio.
3: Yeah.
0: Just like,
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3: Yeah. More Tino Cucino Radio coming up next.
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2: Ooh, let's do it, baby. Are you smarter than Nicasio? Yeah. If you've never played this game before, it's really easy, man. You get a question, you get multiple choice answers, you pick the right one, we get you hooked up with a prize. Couldn't be easier. This is your question today.
3: 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Is it A, Drake, B, Michael Jackson, or C, Fat Joe?
2: We have Leticia on the line. She seems excited. She's ready to play. Yes, so we'll see if she is smarter than Ocasio or not. Next.

0: All right, Leticia, are you smarter than Nicasio? It is game time. Are you ready?
1: Yeah, I'm ready.
0: All right, super easy. Nicasio hits you with a question. You get three multiple choice answers. You pick the right one. We get you hooked up. Here we go. Listen carefully.
2: During live concerts, which artist would sometimes watch his fans through backstage monitors to see their real-time reactions to the show? Is it A, Drake, B, Michael Jackson, or C, Fat Joe?
1: I'd say Michael Jackson.
0: It is Michael Jackson. Congratulations! Listen, we're going to get your info. Thank you so much for listening and playing. Do not hang up. Coming up next, we're talking the guy best friend filter. I guess it's being used heavily. I have no idea what it is, but we'll talk about it next and see if it makes any damn sense.

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9: All right, tell me if this makes sense. I saw this online. It says 54% of women now rely on their male friends to help decode men's dating behavior, and they basically call it the guy best friend filter.
10: Oh.
11: Okay, that makes sense.
9: I don't know, man. I mean, we've talked about this numerous times, and Ocasio has a very infamous saying, a shoulder to cry on is a to ride on.
10: That is true.
12: Let's make sure we bleep that.
9: Ladies, this is the thing. If you, every time we have this conversation with women, and we tell them, they get mad at us, and they're like, not all guys are like you. Yes, they are. They're guys. A guy will play the best friend and stay by your side for years. And he'll never show interest ever, ever, ever, ever. But if you one time, threw it on him and tried to make it happen, I promise you, he would not say, ew, yuck, no. He would take it down. He's gonna take it down. I'm telling you.
10: Unless he's married.
11: But.
10: No.
11: But are you just still like, but you're still the best friend though, right? Like you would still consider her like your friend.
9: Yeah. After the hookup?
11: That's no, fine. Before. She just kept you in the friend zone.
9: Yeah, yeah. As long as she keeps you in the friend zone, he'll be the friend. And yeah, you can use him and get all the guy insights you want. But I'm just saying.
10: He's waiting for his opportunity or
9: something? Yes, we just need to be real about this and stop acting like this is not a thing.
13: Yep.
11: Okay.
13: I was friends with my girl throughout all my high school years. And as soon as I seen that she wasn't, her and her dude was like, you know, a little rocky.
14: That's when I went in.
9: Take it down.
10: Tell me about her dude.
11: Okay, I was going to go back to this topic, though. I do think that like, it's a good idea

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1: Coming up next, Tea Time, Celebrity Gossip. What are we spilling today?
2: A lot of people are debating this whole situation of LeBron James's wife, Savannah, flying first class while her best friend is in coach.
1: She's the rich one. Who cares? We'll talk about it next. Tea Time's next.

0: All right, so if you're not familiar, our radio show airs in damn near 100 cities across the country. It's a beautiful thing. So we're always traveling, different cities, popping up here, doing this and then the other. We were all in Glendale, Arizona for the Usher Chris Brown concert the other night, and we all had different POVs. So let's talk to well, Matt wasn't there. Matt was at home listening to Nirvana's greatest hits.
1: Yeah, in bed.
2: Sleeping like a baby.
3: One song.
0: We'll get everyone's perspective. Let's start with Serena. You're the ultimate Chris Brown fan. Yes. Did you have a good time?
4: I did for like the first half, but this is my first time sitting in the nosebleeds for Chris. But it's because I'm trying to be responsible with my money this year.
0: Yeah.
4: And we had just seen him. Like, I've seen Chris like 8 times. But
2: Serena.
4: So the first like hour was good. And then these two drunk girls came and they killed like everybody.

0: vibe around them. Like, everybody was moving. They ended up getting kicked out. And then I think just because, like, we kind of moved and, I don't know. So by the hour and a half, I think we left. But I did go downstairs and I watched a little bit downstairs. And, yeah, it was a whole different, like,
1: speaking of
0: experience.
1: Moving, we were talking off the air about Usher and Chris Brown and their dancing.
2: Yeah.
1: And how, I mean, Usher's almost like double Chris's age.
2: Yeah. Mm-hmm.
1: And he's wow. out there just killing it.
0: Yes.
1: And you said you looked at your husband and said, what?
0: Usher is a bad man. It was when he was in the sparkly suit when he came out. And I was like, wow, he's just... And this was from the 400s. So I'm like, he's just, like, amazing.
1: Yeah, he was good.
2: Serena?
1: Nicasio, what was your experience?
2: It was great. I mean, they're both legends. And I just feel like those two artists, they shouldn't be on the same... bill. Like, it shouldn't be in the same concert because it's just too long. Yeah. They have too many songs.
0: That was one thing, though. I wish that it was more of a battle. Like, I feel like it felt like two separate concerts instead of just, agreed. Yes, like one, the R&B tour.
1: It just goes so long, dude. I'm old, bro. I'll be 40 in February. And at my age show last night, I was like, God, how much longer?
3: Did any of you guys make it to the end?
1: I refuse to because I'm not going to sit in traffic for an hour and a half after.
2: Yeah.
1: Like, it's a stadium show, so it's just, you knew it was going to be crazy. Bro, a million things I want to talk about. We'll go to this real quick. On the Rocks couples, right? Like Matt and his wife. They're turning to food divorce to save their relationship. I want to see if you heard about this or think it's something you would be into. Next.

0: So couples that are kind of like going through it, right? On the rocks couples, they're turning to food divorce to try and help save their relationship. I have not heard about this. Serena will break it down. Talk to me.
1: So this is when you live together, but you stop planning, cooking, and even eating the same meals. You make what you want. Your partner makes what they want. And nobody has to have the what do you want to do for dinner argument every single night. And it says that it actually reduces tension between couples.
0: I don't believe that.
2: I do.
0: Oh, man. If your couple's eating something, if I came home and my partner's eating some kind of food and didn't give me anything and I got to figure out my own thing, I'm going to be like, what are we doing?
1: Well, I think
0: like, you're just my roommate at this point.
1: We don't do this every time, but like I do sometimes try to eat better. So we'll kind of make the same version, but like, I don't know. I'm trying to think what we did. I think I was eating the turkey. Like ground
0: hamburger
1: turkey.
0: Helper.
1: No, I was eating ground turkey, but I had it in like the sweet potato. Uh-huh. And him and my son still ate the ground turkey, but they made like actual tacos.
0: Mm.
1: So it's like kind of the same thing, but just like different little versions that we've done.
2: I mean, it's nice to eat as a family, but it is also nice to have the option that like, we don't have to all eat the same thing if somebody, because my kids, we were having leftovers last night. They didn't want us to. Two of them ate cereal. One of them ate the actual leftovers. I ate frozen cherries. My wife ate nothing. And we're all happy. Went to bed happy.
0: I mean, you say that, but I don't know, man.
2: I think we did.
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0: Drop Dead.
1: 5, Olivia Rodrigo on AT40. Bruno Mars out on that romantic tour he's doing with North American dates running through December. This weekend, he's in the middle of a 5-night stay at SoFi Stadium in L.A. with Ray as the opening act. Here's B-Mars at 4. For just a

risk it all number four, and we are getting real close to number one. This next artist has always had big dreams, but before he put everything into his music, he was on a very different path to become an astronomer. He spent a lot of his younger years on the beach in Australia.

Australia writing songs and hanging out with friends, but when he decided to get serious about school, he chose astronomy as his major. But the pull of music was just too strong, and he ended up dropping out of college, which turned out to be the right move because Tame Impala went from studying the stars to being one. Here he is with Jenny at number 3, Dracula.

0: Tame Impala with Jenny Dracula at number three. So we just heard last week's number two, which means Ariana Grande's got a new challenger for the biggest hit of the week. The top two coming.
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0: You know when you try a new food and suddenly it's like, wait, how did I not know about this? It's Ryan Seacrest here. That is the reaction a lot of people are having when they first try Kewpie mayo. I'm cooking a lot more at home, and I sure did. It's the one with the red cap and the little baby on the bottle. You've probably seen it on TikTok. So what makes it different? Most mayonnaise uses whole eggs. Kewpie only uses egg yolks, giving it this rich umami flavor, which I love. It's smoother, deeper, almost buttery. And people put it on everything. You can put it on egg sandwiches, fries, burgers, even pizza crust. Once you notice Kewpie, you'll start seeing it everywhere. 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Food lovers use it. Never tried it? Grab the bottle with the red cap next time you're at the store. Put it on just about anything. Then you'll understand. You'll love its rich, bold flavor. Kewpie, the original Japanese mayonnaise. That's Kewpie, the original Japanese mayonnaise.
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9: All right, Gabriella, you're going to get the lucky last request before the two biggest songs in the land. Milford, Delaware, thank you for listening, Gabriella. Here's Justin Bieber, Yukon, just for you, the remix. That's what you wanted, right? Off the Swag album.

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0: We're down to the top two. And this next artist has taken a break from performing, but she did make a big splash on her final tour, Stepping Away. She just wrapped a run less than half the dates of her previous tour, but it took in over $100 million in grosses because everyone wanted to see Ariana Grande sing songs like this. Hate That I Made You Love Me, number two.

0: Grande at number two. So now there's nothing left but the biggest song in the land. And for the past 7 months, this artist on top has been tied with Diana Ross for the most number one hits for a female artist ever, with 16 chart toppers each. Now, she scored her 17th number one and holds the title all to herself. The only artists who have more are Elvis Presley with 18 number ones and the Beatles with 20. But with hits like this, she's on her way to breaking another all-time record.
1: Number one.
0: It's Taylor Swift. I knew it, I knew you. The new number one song on AT40.

Taylor Swift, I knew it, I knew you. Congratulations, the new number one song on AT40. So that's your countdown for the first weekend in October. Always a big month for new music. Can't wait to see what lands on the chart next time and how close Teddy Swims, Zara Larsson, both of them get to that number one spot. Until we connect again, at American Top 40 on social, and I'll see you weeknights with Vanna White on Wheel of Fortune.

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2: Need an oil change? Hurry to Gulf Coast Mitsubishi in D'Iberville today and get one for just $29.99. That's right, normally $69.99, but right now it's only $29.99. $29.99 oil changes from Gulf Coast Mitsubishi in D'Iberville.
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